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boo like it. 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

She'll be alright. 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

you like it. I'm a two-time, you ain't new, I win. 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Say, I got drive, I don't need a car. 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Fall off what? 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Called your bluff, better cite the source. Fame ain't something that I need no more.

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She'll be all right. 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It just teaches the heart how

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3: When you finally find your thing, you want the whole world to know about that thing. 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

0: 92 Morning Thang with Monica and Antoine. And thank you for waking up with us on this gorgeous Wednesday, because it's going to be a high of 82, sunny, currently 57 in Roanoke, 57 in Lynchburg, and 52 in the NRV. And oh my goodness, I have to say that I'm looking for my theme.
1: Your
0: Antoine.
1: Theme?
0: Yes. Yes, for the beach.
1: Theme. For the beach.
0: Yes, because last year I
1: said, get drunk, stay drunk. I'm sorry. Go ahead. Finish.
0: Well, I like to pick out my bathing suits according to what I'm feeling.
1: And
0: last year it was Wakanda Forever.
1: Your theme was Black Panther.
0: Yes, yes. So my bathing suits are more of like an Afrocentric.
1: Oh, okay. I was thinking, were they purple? Were they marble? Uh-huh. Did you have pictures of Chadwick Boseman on your breast? I was like, what is happening there? So you don't know your theme.
0: I don't know the theme that you're going with. The one that I kind of threw out, you know, on paper, Avatar. But I've never watched.
1: I like Avatar, though.
0: Yes, I know people love it.
1: That's a good one.
0: And it pops up, yes. I was like, maybe that'll be the theme.
1: That's a good theme. I mean, and you could do either one. I think the most recent movie was like Fire and Water or something.
0: Okay.
1: So you can go red for the fire. You can go blue with the water. You're already at the beach. Even though blue bathing suits you don't want to do in case you drown or something. They're harder to see.
0: That's right. Yes, maybe
1: go red. I like Avatar, though.
0: Okay.
1: That's not a bad theme at all. Speaking of outfits, I got really desperate yesterday.
0: What?
1: I don't think this is what ChatGPT is meant for. Actually, maybe it is, but I'm not trusting it. So back at Christmas, I got a pair of brown low-top Nikes.
0: Okay.
1: They are leather, and they're really nice, leather and suede and everything. And I've never worn them because I can't figure out the outfit.
0: I want the right outfit for it.
1: So I've had these shoes for what? Almost 7 months now. 6 months now. And so I decided, I'm like, you know what? Let me just ask ChatGPT. So I put the shoes on and I put a couple things on there. And so I'm taking pictures of it, sending it to the AI, asking. And the AI gave me some answers.
0: Okay.
1: But I just didn't trust them because I didn't like the color. So like I said, the brown shoes, it told me to go with like some olive pants and like a light blue shirt. I'm like, I feel like I'm doing too much right there.
0: Possibly, but I kind of would like to see that.
1: You like to see that outfit?
0: And yes.
1: I don't know if I still have the picture in my phone.
0: And then would you apologize to ChatGPT if it looks good?
1: Well, I didn't tell them they were wrong. I just stopped talking to them. But what I ended up doing was hitting up my god sister, who's super fashionable.
0: Uh-huh.
1: And she told me the complete opposite of what the AI said. So I don't know who to believe. If I have the picture in my phone, I'm going to show it to you, Monica. But have you ever used ChatGPT for like outfits or clothing or anything like that?
0: I have not. But now I want to see your god sister and ChatGPT go head to head.
1: I'm going
0: to
1: tell them. I'm like, hey, chat, text my god sister. Let her know. Hey, coming up at 7:20 today, we have unlimited ride passes to the Salem Fair, so be here for that.

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1: And we all know that relationships have signs. They have good signs. They have bad signs. They have confusing signs. So right now it's time for K92's red flag or green flag, where you can submit your flag to us and we let you know the color of it. And we have Tanya on the phone. Good morning, Tanya.
2: Good morning.
1: All right, Tanya, what is your red flag or green flag question for us?
2: Okay, red flag or green flag. The guy I met at a tattoo convention wants to start removing his tattoos, and I'm worried he's becoming a different person.
1: He's definitely going to look like a different person. All right, well, let's hear more details about that. That's going to come up next on K92's Red Flag or Green Flag.
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0: Every relationship has signs. Some you should ignore and some that you shouldn't. Let your K92 morning thing decide. Red flag or green flag?
1: All right, it's time to talk to Tanya. Tanya called in to 540-774-9236 to share what's going on in her relationship and basically put the ball in our court to see if we feel like it's a red flag or a green flag, the things that her boyfriend is showing us. So Tanya, tell us about your relationship.
2: Okay. You know, I know this is going to sound weird, and honestly, I'm not sure if I'm worried about the tattoos or what the tattoos represent.
1: Okay.
2: My boyfriend and I, we met at a tattoo convention a couple of years ago. Tattoos have always been a huge part of our relationship. We go to conventions together. We follow artists together. Like, we've even gotten tattoos together. Kind of been our thing from the very beginning.
1: Yeah, it was like easy for you guys to get together when you had such a big thing in common.
2: Yeah, we're passionate. We are. I am. He was. Anyway, so recently I was caught completely off guard when he told me he wants to start getting some of his tattoos removed.
1: Ooh, okay. That, like you were saying earlier, that's a bit drastic considering you guys have bonded over the tattoos.
2: Exactly. I mean, we love our tattoos, I thought. Like, at first, I thought he meant one or two. You know, he regrets it. Everybody's got one or two. But he's talking about removing quite a few of them. He says he's just in a different place right now in life, and he wants a cleaner look.
1: Oh, he wants to Pete Davidson his body. He was like, you know what? Because Pete Davidson is getting rid of all his tattoos, started getting rid of them, and he was like, I just feel like I've outgrown them. So I guess that's where your boyfriend is. That's where he stands.
2: That's what he's telling me. Yes. He's telling me, you know, it has nothing to do with me and that he's still the same person. He's telling me that. So logically, I know people are allowed to change. It's his body. It's his decision. But if I'm being honest, it's making me nervous.
3: Yeah, I would be a little nervous. I would be concerned that there's something more going on that he doesn't want to talk to you about. Like, so I'll be concerned about the entire relationship because that's such a big deal. And that's money. Like, to get those tattoos removed takes time and healing and it's a whole process.
2: Right.
3: So that's a big deal. So why is he taking that leap? There's something, I would feel like there's something deeper there.
1: Yeah, maybe he just hates the tattoos.
3: If you're covered, like if you're that big, it sounds like you're a huge tattoo person, then that's a lot of money that you're like, you're putting, you're investing in your body with the ink and then to have it removed. I don't know. It's a red flag to me.
1: But here's the thing. He spent a lot of money on those tattoos, but if he's reached a point in his life where he's like, I want to get rid of these tattoos, he can't worry about the money he spent on them. So maybe he's just grown out of them, but maybe that has nothing to do with your relationship.
2: It's possible. Like, I mean, the tattoos aren't just something he has. They're part of who he has always been since I've known him.
3: Uh-huh.
2: And I am wondering if it's part of a bigger change. Like, are we growing in different directions? I'm scared. Like, part of me is even worried that he's gonna start encouraging me to remove mine. Like, does he need me to have a cleaner look? Because that's not gonna happen. I love my tattoos.
3: Yeah.
1: I love that for you. All right. Well, Monica thinks that it's a red flag. I'm gonna say it's a green flag. If he's able to evolve for the better, that could be a good sign for your relationship.
3: Who said that's for the better? Like, she's covered. I mean,
1: I'm saying for him.
3: For him.
1: I'm saying for him.
3: Well,
1: if he feels like he's growing for the better, I think you have found a partner that's willing to grow and is willing to evolve. So I'm going to say green flag, but text in right now, 52353, or call in 540-774-9236. Tanya's boyfriend used to be tatted up. Now he's trying to get rid of the tats. Red flag or green flag? Tanya, let's see what everyone else says. That's coming up next, all right?
2: All right. Thanks so much, guys.

0: every relationship has signs. Some you should ignore, and some that you shouldn't. Let your K92 morning thing decide. Red flag or green flag?
1: How important are tattoos? That's pretty much the question right now, because Tanya and her boyfriend, they kind of got together over their love of tattoos. They met at a tattoo convention. He's tatted up. She's tatted up.
2: Yeah.
1: But he wants to change that. He said he wants a cleaner look, so he is really considering getting rid of his tattoos. And that has caused Tanya some pause, because she doesn't know if it's a red flag, because maybe he's a different person now. Or maybe he's going to ask her to get rid of her tattoos, which she would never do.
2: Right.
1: So Tanya wants to know, red flag or green flag, her boyfriend is clearing out his tattoos, going Pete Davidson style.
2: I know. So we have a text that says tattoos do not make the person. So I would say red flag on her.
1: Ooh. Oh, being so judgy. I guess that'd be a red flag on Monica too, because Monica said that this is an issue. The boyfriend giving up the tattoos. I don't believe it's an issue. I think it'd be a good thing. I think the boyfriend is actually showing some kind of growth.
2: Okay.
1: We got a text in the 52353 from Jason in Roanoke that says, this is a green flag. He's making a personal decision about his own body, and he was honest with Tanya about it.
2: Okay.
1: I mean, you kind of have to be. You can't just show without tattoos.
2: I know, that'd be something odd. Okay. So Debbie of Lynchburg says, my husband removed several tattoos in his 30s, and it changed absolutely nothing about who he is.
1: Okay.
2: Who he was.
1: All right, green flag. See. Millie in Salem says red flag, not because of the tattoo removal itself, but because major personality shifts usually don't happen in isolation. There's more coming.
2: Mm-hmm.
1: And I think that's kind of what you were saying too, Monica.
2: Yeah.
1: Like, if he's changing this, he's going to change something bigger down the road.
2: Something's going on, and there's a text that says commitment issues. Yeah, and you talked about Pete Davidson. He did remove his tattoos, became a father, and then he ditched the baby and the mama.
1: He didn't ditch
2: them. Yes, he did.
1: He sure just
2: did.
1: Moved
2: he,
1: down
2: he
1: the street.
2: He gave it like 2 weeks. Oh, cute baby. All right,
1: he
2: I'm
1: just
2: out.
1: Realized fatherhood wasn't for him. Daily father.
2: Wait for the tattoos to start coming back.
1: All right, so I'm guessing we're going. I'm sorry. I guess it's red flag, Tanya.

0: 2 Morning Thing with Monica and Antoine. And this is sad because I think I'm losing my love of Oprah.
1: Of Oprah?
0: Yes, yes. She's being kind of messy. What did she say about Whitney Houston? What did she reveal? You'll find out next in Trending on K92.
1: I'm wearing a Whitney Houston shirt today, too.

0: World woman.
1: If you're talking about it, so are we.
2: What's trending? What's trending?
1: It's Trending Topics with the K92 Morning Thing.
3: Some people find love through social media. It can happen.
4: Oh, it definitely has happened. I think a lot of celebrities actually met through someone DMing someone.
3: Well, Jessica Simpson, the singer and fashion designer, she's been divorced from her second husband, Eric Johnson, for, they were married for 11 years, but they've been divorced now for a couple. And she says that she is actually open to DMs, you know, asking for a date.
5: If somebody is really like wants to get in touch with you and slides into your DM, is that a bad way for them to do it?
6: No.
5: So the DMs are open?
6: Sure.
5: What's your best shot you've gotten from the DMs?
6: I can't tell you that.
3: Yeah. So she's open to someone sliding on through the DM.
4: Here's the caveat, James, John, and Jim, before you DM Jessica Simpson.
3: Uh-oh.
4: Because there's a man listening right now that says, I'm going to slide in Jessica Simpson's DMs. I guarantee you, she is only checking the DMs from people she already follows.
3: Yes.
4: Because if you don't follow them, then you get sent to the island of misfit toys if you DM someone. She ain't looking in there.
3: No,
4: she's not.
3: You have to be verified for sure.
4: Exactly.
3: Uh-huh. Okay, so Savannah Guthrie, we've heard about her mom. Her mom went missing back in February, on the 1st of February. And
4: right.
3: We don't know where the woman is. She lives in a neighborhood where there's cameras everywhere, but for some reason, we don't have the footage where mama is.
4: Correct.
3: Well, she received, Savannah received a note saying, a ransom note that indicated that her missing mother has passed away. This happened yesterday when she received the note, so she went to address it.
7: I wanted to just take the opportunity to ask people to beg people to come forward. Somebody knows something. We cannot be at peace. So no matter how much I try to come out here every day and smile and find that joy, and I will, I promise I will. This is a moment to tell you that we need your help. We're begging for your help.
4: I'm looking forward to the resolution of this for two reasons. One, no family should have to go through what Savannah and her family are going through. Number two, where is Netflix?
3: I know.
4: I need a documentary.
3: I know.
4: I need to know what happened and why it happened. But first and foremost, for the family.
3: I want
4: the family to get the answers that they need. And then I need something for Binge Watch Weekend.
3: Yes, we do, because something's up with that family.
4: I'm not saying that's Monica Brooks.
3: I'm not saying anything. That Savannah and that sister and the brother-in-law, they all know something and they're shady. You know, when somebody gets that,
4: I'm not saying anything until the mother's found. And then
3: okay.
4: I reserve judgment.
3: Well, come for me, Savannah. Okay. All right. This right here, I'm going to go after Oprah because she's being a little messy. And you know,
8: story got out that she'd fallen off of the stage, she would be destroyed by that. And so even though the audience was there and the audience had cameras, I begged them not to put those pictures out because it would ruin her life. And they did not.
3: Who is she talking about? Whitney Houston. And the fact that Whitney was on her stage and she took a tumble, and it was when she was relapsing on drugs.
4: Uh-huh.
3: And Oprah said, and I took it upon myself to say, audience, don't take any pictures. No video.
4: Here's a hot take for you. I've never been impressed by Oprah.
3: Ooh.
4: Like, I don't know if anyone has ever come out to say that, because Oprah is one of those... Oprah's like Dolly Parton. Oprah's a black Dolly Parton.
3: She is, yes.
4: It's rare that someone has a problem with Dolly Parton or Oprah. I've just never been impressed. Like, she's been great. I've never disliked her, but I've just never seen what all the hoopla was about.
3: Well, as a black woman, she hit so many marks, and we were like, yeah, go Oprah as a woman, period. But as time goes on, she just... Something's creepy about Oprah.
4: Monica.
3: And this right here with Whitney Houston. Whitney said, please don't release anything. Why now? Why are you talking about it now? Why?
4: She had a book coming out.
3: Yeah, that's
4: maybe
3: something.
4: A new movie with Harpo Productions.
3: Mm-hmm.
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0: your K92 Morning Thing with Monica and Antoine. And today is going to be a sunny day, a high of 82. It's currently 57 in Roanoke, 57 in Lynchburg, and 52 in the NRV.
1: I have a niche question for you. I want you to text in right now to 52353. Have you ever been hypnotized? Have you ever been hypnotized? And I'm asking that because a friend of mine recently went on a cruise. And on the cruise, he got hypnotized. And I think I want to try it for one particular reason. And I'll tell you why that is coming up at 7 o'clock.

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0: You're waking up with the K92 Morning Thing.
1: Hypnosis. Never done it. Kind of. I want to try it, though. Have you ever been hypnotized before, Monica?
2: I went through it years ago. It was a show thing.
1: You say you went through it like it was a court case. I went through it.
2: I'll tell you, it was a show bit. So it was one of those things like, let's give this a go. And it was my first flight, and I was trying to conquer the fear of flying.
1: Okay.
2: So they were like, well, let's just try, you know, a hypnotist in Roanoke local, and we're gonna do it.
1: As someone that has flown with you, I can understand why everyone around you was like, let's try something. Because the first time we flew, you did, and to your credit, you said you flew a lot better on that flight. This was 7 years ago. You said you did a lot better than you did in previous flights.
2: Yes.
1: And even on that flight, you had me nervous. So I can only imagine how nervous you might have had other people before then. So I can understand why someone was like, you know what, let's try hypnotizing Monica.
2: And they should have been hypnotized.
1: So how did it work for you, or did it work for
2: you? It didn't work for me.
1: It did not?
2: No, so it didn't. And I don't know if it's because I just didn't believe
1: going
2: in it.
1: Into it.
2: You know, I'm like, okay, I have to go and try to receive what you're saying. And I just felt like it was... It wasn't real. It didn't hit anything.
1: And I do believe that's part of the thing with hypnosis. I think the people that get hypnotized are the ones that go into it wanting to be hypnotized.
2: Uh-huh.
1: Like whatever the goal is, or maybe that's not even a goal. They just want to be a part of
2: the show.
1: It felt
2: like
1: it works out for
2: them. Yeah, it felt like when they say, hey, take this placebo pill. Like, you know, the placebo effect.
1: And it will work.
2: Yeah,
1: mind over matter.
2: Uh-huh.
1: So I'm thinking about it because one of my friends just recently got back from a cruise. He's on a cruise with his partner. And he hates seafood, but his partner loves seafood. And they're on the cruise. So what do you think is going to be on the menu?
2: A lot of shrimp.
1: And so on the cruise ship, they had a hypnotist. And so he said, you know what? I'm going to give it a try. And so he signed up to be hypnotized to learn to love seafood.
2: Okay.
1: Now, that was towards the end of the cruise. So unfortunately, he wasn't able to try it. And I haven't heard an update to know if he's tried it.
2: Okay.
1: But if it works for him, then I want to be hypnotized to increase my appreciation for cheese.
2: I would love that.
1: I would love for that to happen.
2: I say go for it.
1: I'm not a fan of cheese. I don't hate cheese.
2: But when you say you would eat a...
1: I'm not. I would choose cheese less on things that's appropriate to go cheeseless.
2: Yeah, a burger.
1: 1,000% give me a hamburger over a cheeseburger.
2: With just that tomato and lettuce and stuff and no cheese?
1: Any day of the week.
2: That's a sad burger.
1: Give me a hamburger over a cheeseburger. Or like... You know, if we are getting like nachos, I don't want cheese like on top of the nachos. Just give me. Give me the chips and the sauce, and I guess I
2: want chips and salsa.
1: I don't want it. People are obviously annoyed by it, as you can hear in your voice, Monica. It annoys you, my lack of love for cheese. So I think I want to try it. If it works for him, I think I want to try getting hypnotized to increase my appreciation for cheese. Like I said, I don't hate it. I just want to be able to not want it taken off of everything.
2: I support that.
1: Now,
2: as a cheese lover.
1: I like mac and cheese. I like lasagna.
2: Uh-huh.
1: I like cheese on my pizza, but I can't just have a cheese pizza. You got to be other toppings on it because I don't love cheese that much.
2: Yeah, that's a sad.
1: Yeah.
2: So what did cheese do to you? You got cheese trauma.
1: I will do it. I want you to be open to it. I want you to try. So I want you to try to be hypnotized. I don't know for why, but I want you to try. Text in to 52353. Have you ever been hypnotized? Did it work, or were you like Monica, where you're like, you're a little iffy going into it? I want to know because I'm going to try it.

0: Summer with the K92 Morning Thing.
1: Trisha and Damon. That's a strong couple right there, right?
2: Trisha and Damon. They do seem like they work out together. They definitely go to the gym. Maybe
1: they work out. They work out with drugs. I'll tell you, all right, this is the first thing they did wrong. They decided to pull up and park at in an employees only area. Now, we know how we are about parking. But yes. They were so just like, hey, we're going to be disrespectful and just take this employee's spot.
2: We're going to park where we want to park.
1: Well, that employee called the police and said, there is someone parked in my spot. That's employee parking only. And you need to investigate what's going on. Who are those two people? Trisha and Damon, they were positioned there. The police approached them and said, hey, what's going on there? And what's in that bag? They said, nothing's in my bag. The bag says, definitely not a bag full of drugs.
2: That's written on the bag.
1: It says definitely not a bag full of drugs.
2: Well, then it makes sense.
1: Yeah, well, the police said, well, can I just look into that bag?
2: Which no. They did. What are you looking for? There are no drugs in this
1: bag. There's no drugs.
2: It says it's clearly labeled.
1: And then he opens it up, just a bunch of weed and meth. Hey, we didn't know. It said definitely no drugs. We found it.
2: They were framed. Literally, that bag says not drugs.
1: Yeah, so Trisha and Damon in the jail. Arraignment is all set for the 22nd. Bless their hearts.
2: But the bag said...
1: That was a couple days ago, so they're in jail.

0: Here's what's coming up next on the K92 Morning Thing.
1: Everyone's gearing up for the Salem Fair. My daughter Ava, she was talking about the Salem Fair, her and her friends. They plan on hitting up the rides.
2: I would imagine, like, as a kid, like, that's one of your favorite things of the summer. Getting dropped off, you and your group of friends that have to be above the age of 18 because children are not allowed in there by themselves.
1: That's right.
2: But, like, just getting together with your crew and just going, maybe catching on some rides, getting some, you know.
1: Yeah.
2: Snacks and things.
1: Mm-hmm. Yeah, so we have a 4-pack of unlimited ride passes for the Salem Fair that you can win right now.
2: Yeah, so call in right now, 540-774-9236. We're going to play K92's birthday game where you're going to be partnered up with Miss Monica. I am going to give her hints about what celebrities are celebrating birthdays today. Monica is going to take a guess, and you just have to agree or disagree. So call in right now, 540-774-9236. K92's birthday game is coming up next.
0: Y'all ready? Woo! 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

0: It's time for the K92 birthday game. Your chance to win a 4-pack of unlimited ride passes to the Salem Fair. The Salem Fair is going to be here next week, July 1st, at the Salem Civic Center. So let's see who we have on the phone ready to play. Good morning. This is K92. What's your name?
1: Brittany.
0: All right. Brittany, you are going to play K92's birthday game. You're going to be partnered up with Miss Monica.
1: All right.
0: So the way this is going to work, Monica, there are a lot of celebrities celebrating birthdays today.
2: Okay.
0: I got three in front of me. I'm going to give you hints to who they are. You have to guess the celebrity. And Brittany, all you have to do is agree or disagree. And you just have to get two out of the three correct. All right?
1: All right.
0: All right, Monica, I think we're starting off easy. This celebrity is celebrating his 42nd birthday today.
2: Okay.
0: He is a local celebrity. Played basketball at Cave Spring High School in Roanoke. Currently the head coach of the Los Angeles Lakers.
2: Oh, my gosh.
0: Monica, whose birthday is it?
2: Oh, my gosh. And I know J.J. Redick.
0: You say J.J. Redick. Brittany, do you agree or disagree?
1: Agree.
2: I had to look around for that answer.
0: You agree, and you would be correct. Today is J.J. Redick's 42nd birthday. Local legend, if
2: have you ever
0: will.
2: Played ball with him?
0: I did not.
2: I know somebody played
0: we
2: ball.
0: We played ball at the same time, but I never played against him. Our high school has never played against each other.
2: Oh, okay.
0: And I didn't play college basketball, so there's that. All right, Monica, today's birthday. They are turning 40 years old today. The younger sister of global superstar Beyonce. Music career, Grammy Award winning singer for A Seat at the Table, who is turning 40 years old today.
2: And smack Jay-Z on an elevator.
0: I have that, but I didn't say that out loud.
2: Okay, Solange Knowles.
0: You say Solange Knowles. Brittany, agree or disagree?
1: Agree.
0: You agree? That would be correct, and that would make you a winner. But I want to do this last one just to see what Monica's guess would be. Okay, Brittany?
1: Okay.
0: All right, we got one more. He's an athlete. He's currently playing in the World Cup. He plays for Argentina and arguably the best soccer player of all time. Like I said, he's on Argentina. He turns 39 today. Who is that celebrity, Monica?
2: Cristiano.
0: I hate that you actually said a soccer player. Brittany, agree or disagree?
1: Disagree.
0: That would be correct. It is Messi. Lionel Messi turned 39 today.
2: All right, so you got the 4-pack of unlimited ride passes to the Salem Fair from K92.
1: Thank you.
0: Hey, Brittany, is there a particular ride you're most looking forward to riding?
1: Well, I don't know if they'll have it, but the Tilt-A-Whirl is me and my son's favorite.
0: Oh, I did that once, and then my stomach tilt-a-whirled, and then I said, I can't do it. I aged out of it. Well, congratulations, Brittany. You have fun at the Salem Fair, courtesy of K92.
1: Thank you so much.

0: It's your K92 morning thing, and we need to jump into the ladies' room today with Nicole. What's going on?
1: Well, I think I'm crushing on my best friend's boyfriend.
2: That's definitely not a good thing.
0: Nope. We're going to talk more to you here in just a few minutes on K92.

0: advice, and solving life's biggest dilemmas. This is The Ladies Room with Monica Brooks on K92.
1: All right, Nicole, you said that you believe you're crushing on your best friend's boyfriend. What's going on?
2: Oh, my gosh. And I am too old to be crushing, but I know it's wrong to be crushing on my best friend's boyfriend. Like, I know this, but here's the thing, guys. Like, she's already expressed she's not that into him anymore, and she's planning on dumping him. And the thing is, he's such a sweet guy. Oh, my God, he's a good guy, but she says that's what kind of turns her off. He's like a little too soft. But I love that about him. I want a good guy. You know, I'm a good girl. And do I ask for permission to date him? Or should I just stay away from him because it could cost my friendship? I don't know. He's such a catch, though. I think we'd be a great couple. I don't know what to do.
3: Here's the thing. Like, I was completely against this initially. But when you said that she's about to break up with him and he is a great guy and that's part of the reason why she doesn't like him, I now side with you as far as, you know, maybe you reach out to her and be like, hey, is it okay if I date him? Like, if you're not happy with him, can I date him? Now, that'd make it awkward for your friendship. But I am on the side of you should go ahead and ask permission.
1: Ask permission?
3: Yeah, she should definitely ask permission.
1: Okay.
3: If she cherishes the friendship, she needs to ask.
1: Well, I think once you ask permission, that's when that friend is going to say, oh, she likes him? I think I'll keep him a little bit longer.
3: Hey, then you could just keep him around. You could spend more time with him then.
1: Yeah. I think it's going to backfire for your friendship, regardless of what you, if you decide to approach him and not ask permission and just say, hey, I want to, you know, just talk to him. Your friend is going to say, oh, really? So you always had an interest in him. And so you're going to hurt your friendship if you go after the guy.
3: So you're telling her just to not worry about the guy at all.
1: Don't worry
3: about
1: him at all.
3: Like, she just can't, like, he is undateable for her.
1: Yes. Unless you want to go ahead and say, that friendship, I'm going to risk it. It's up to you.
3: Risk it for the biscuit.
1: Oh, you know what?
3: The biscuit being the boyfriend. You got to risk it for the biscuit. So you're saying, if she cherishes the friendship, she can't go after the guy.
1: She can't.
3: And I say, if your friend is talking down on this guy that you think is a good guy, I think

0: the worst. Mm-mm. Just bring up the conversation. Like, hey, that's my thought. I could be completely wrong.
1: Yeah, it won't end well, but I could be wrong.
0: Nicole, have you ever made a move on this guy, or has he ever made a move on you, or is this just a crush based off his personality?
2: It's just a crush. That's what a good guy he is. I don't think he would ever do that. He's always really respectful with me, but I feel just like personality-wise and just his interest, I think we would really click. But no, he's never been inappropriate. He's always been true to my best friend. My best friend, on the other hand, she's very flirty with guys when we go out.
1: That's
2: why I feel like this guy's already on the way out. My brother says, girl, play the long game. Just like wait till they break up, let a little time go by, be just friends, and then wait till she's dating someone else. And like, I don't know, maybe this guy's worth the long game. But
0: love stories are not perfectly written, Monica. They are not perfectly written. A love story might come from a chaos. The rough draft is chaos, but then it's a perfect novel.
1: If she plays a long game, what's going to happen? I tell you what, that friend's going to come back around. She's going to put on a red dress.
0: No.
1: All right. But we're going to get some advice for you, some help for you, okay, Nicole?
2: Oh, thank you. And then I'll update you guys if anything happens.
1: Yeah, so go ahead and start texting in the 523-53 or call us at 540-774-9236 in the ladies' room on K92.

0: advice, and solving life's biggest dilemmas. 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
1: Nicole wants to date her best friend's man.
2: Uh-huh.
1: But here's the thing.
2: Okay.
1: Okay, the best friend is preparing to dump him.
2: Which is important information.
1: Yes, and she wants to dump him because he's too sweet. It's plucking her nerves. She wants somebody that's going to, I don't say be bad.
2: But that's how it goes down. That's how it goes down. Someone wants the good guy. Someone wants the bad boy. And Nicole's friend wants the bad boy.
1: Yeah. And Nicole's like, man, he is super sweet. And
3: I'm the good guy.
1: I want him. And I want to ask him out. And should I go for it? And so I told you, go ahead and call 540-774-9236. Or text to 52353. And we have a text that says, I agree with her brother. Play the long game and give it some time.
2: Okay. All right. Mm-hmm. We got another text into 52353. 100% disagree with Monica. If the friendship is good, there's nothing wrong with asking permission instead of dating and just showing up with him one day. I will say this. I want to make something clear. When we were talking to Nicole, I said, because your friend has said she's going to dump the guy.
1: Yes.
2: That it's okay. Now, if Nicole's friend was into the guy,
1: uh-huh,
2: then you cannot do that. Under no circumstances
1: right.
2: can you do it. But if you know that your friend isn't happy with them and they're going to break up with them, then I think it's okay.
1: Okay.
2: I think it's all right to cross that line.
1: We have a text from Richard of Bedford. He says, I don't see a problem with it. If I had a chance to date my ex-girlfriend's friend, I would. She was my pick anyway.
2: Okay. We got another text here from, I guess it's Costa, maybe? Costa from Floyd?
1: Uh-huh.
2: I hope I'm pronouncing that right. I think she should try bringing it up smoothly, and if they break up, but then even right then, just go, what's wrong with doing what you feel is right?
1: Okay. All right, then. I mean, so we have on the phone, Carrie. Carrie, what do you say?
4: I think she just needs to go for it. Like, just start hinting that she likes him.
2: Okay.
4: I think it sounds like her friend is toxic, and, like, the guy deserves better. So she doesn't need to ask permission.
2: But do you care anything about their friendship? Should Nicole care about her friendship and, you know, maybe this could jeopardize that?
4: I would tell the friend that I planned on talking to him. I think that the friendship could be saved. I do. Because, like, the friend's not even interested in seeing him anymore, right?
2: Yeah, and that's kind of the point that I was making earlier when talking to Nicole. I was thinking, you know, if the friend is already going to dump the guy anyway, she's putting him on the market.
4: Yeah, she's planning on dumping him. And she's saying that she's turned off by him because he's the sweetest guy.
1: Oh, I know, right? Hey, thank you, Carrie, for calling into the Ladies Room on K92.
4: Thank you so much.
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1: Your K92 Morning Thing with Monica and Antoine. And today's going to be a sunny one. A high of 82. 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We need your throwback songs, so start texting in to 52353, your name and town. 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
1: All right, we're going to have some Ridjacks coming at you. Yakety yak. They play that song. They play it a little bit.
2: I think I might have heard it at a game or two.
1: Okay. Well, we have a 4-pack of tickets for the Salem Ridjacks, but that's going to be at 8:20 after the Happy Hour Triple Play.
2: And I'm going to go ahead and kick it off. Don't forget to text in your throwback request to 52353. A poet once said, Monica, you know I love it when your body goes bump, bump, bump. I think it was William Shakespeare.
1: Oh, maybe. Really?
2: It might have been. But I am kicking off the Happy Hour Triple Play with B2K, bump, bump, bump.

Morning, thanks. That was my song from Rihanna, Pond the Replay. Antoine had Bump, Bump, Bump. Yes, that was B2K. And now for our final throwback from Usher, it's My Boo. And this comes from Tyra of Pulaski. There's

0: You're waking up with the K92 Morning Thing.
1: Oh, my goodness. I have to say that I'm looking for my theme.
2: Your theme?
1: Yes. Yes, for the beach.
2: Theme. For the beach.
1: Yes, because last year I
2: took... Get drunk, stay drunk. I'm sorry. Go ahead, finish.
1: I like to pick out my bathing suits according to what I'm feeling. And last year it was Wakanda Forever. What?
2: Your theme was Black Panther.
1: Yes, yes. So my bathing suits were more of like an Afrocentric vibe.
2: Oh, okay. I was thinking, were they purple? Were they marble? Uh-huh. Did you have pictures of Chadwick Boseman on your breast? I was like, what is happening here? So you don't know your theme. You don't know the theme that you're going with.
1: The one that I kind of threw out, you know, on paper, Avatar. But I've never watched.
2: I like Avatar, though.
1: Yes, I know people love it.
2: That's a good one.
1: And it pops up, yes. I was like, maybe that'll be the theme.
2: That's a good theme. I mean, you could do either one. I think the most recent movie was like Fire and Water or something.
1: Okay.
2: So you can go red for the fire. You can go blue with the water. You're already at the beach. Even though blue bathing suits you don't want to do in case you drown or something. They're harder to see.
1: That's right. Yes.
2: So maybe go red. I like Avatar, though.
1: Okay. All right.
2: That's not a bad theme at all. Speaking of outfits, I got really desperate yesterday.
1: What?
2: I don't think this is what ChatGPT is meant for. Actually, maybe it is, but I'm not trusting it. So back at Christmas, I got a pair of brown low-top Nikes.
1: Okay.
2: They are leather, and they're really nice. Leather and suede and everything. And I've never worn them because I can't figure out the outfit.
1: Okay,
2: I want the right outfit for it. So I've had these shoes for what, almost 7 months now, 6 months now. And so I decided, I'm like, you know what, let me just ask ChatGPT. So I put the shoes on and I put a couple things on there. And so I'm taking pictures of it, sending it to the AI, asking. And the AI gave me some answers, but I just didn't trust them because I didn't like the color. So like I said, the brown shoes, it told me to go with like some olive pants and like a light blue shirt. I'm like, I feel like I'm doing too much right there.
1: Possibly, but I kind of would like to see that.
2: You like to see that outfit?
1: And yes.
2: I don't know if I still have the picture in my phone.
1: And then would you apologize to ChatGPT if it looks good?
2: Well, I didn't tell them they were wrong. I just stopped talking to them. But what I ended up doing was hitting up my god sister, who's super fashionable.
1: Uh-huh.
2: And she told me the complete opposite of what the AI said. So I don't know who to believe. If I have the picture in my phone, I'm going to show it to you, Monica. But have you ever used ChatGPT for like outfits or clothing or anything like that?
1: I have not. But now I want to see your god sister and ChatGPT go head to head.
2: I'm going to tell them. I'm like, hey, chat, text my god sister. Let her know.

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1: All right, we're going to hook someone up with some Salem Ridge Jacks baseball tickets. So we have a 4-pack that you can win.
2: I was over there yesterday. They had a day game. Got me some corn dog nuggets.
1: Oh, some nuggets.
2: I was starving, and I needed something. They were actually really delicious.
1: Okay.
2: And when I say actually, I try to stay away from that when I'm working, when I'm emceeing those games, because it greases up my stomach.
1: Uh-huh.
2: Might have me run into the bathroom. But no, they're actually delicious. But yes, we had a 4-pack of tickets to the Salem Ridge Yaks. You just have to call in right now to Monica's Psychic Hotline, 540-774-9236. Monica's not going to get to talk to you, but she will have to show off her psychic ability and answer some personal questions about you. So call in right now to Monica's Psychic Hotline, 540-774-9236.
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0: All right, Monica, it's time to show off your psychic ability because we want to give away a 4-pack of tickets to the Salem Ridgeacks. Are you ready?
1: I am ready.
0: All right, I have someone on the phone. You haven't had a chance to talk to them yet, but let's see how well you know them. Are they male or female?
1: Female.
0: You believe that they are female. Do they play the lottery?
1: No.
0: They do not. Do you ever play it?
1: Occasionally when the jackpot is really big.
0: Is big enough for you to move to buy an island?
1: Mm-hmm.
0: Have they ever been interviewed for the news?
1: Yes.
0: They've been interviewed for the news. Are they deathly afraid of spiders?
1: Yes.
0: And then the last question, have they ever quit a job on the first day?
1: No.
0: I feel like one of us has. Didn't you quit a job when you were in high school? The custodian job?
1: Oh, yeah. That wasn't the first day, but I ate all the snacks in the machine. And Frank yelled at me, and it was hot outside.
0: Oh, Frank.
1: And I was like, no, I quit, Frank. And I walked home.
0: All right. Let's see who we have on the phone. Good morning. This is K92. What's your name?
2: This is Jenny.
0: All right. We got Jenny on the phone. Monica did predict that you would be female, so she's one for one. She just has to get one more question correct about you, Jenny, okay?
2: Okay.
0: All right, Jenny, do you ever play the lottery?
2: Yes.
0: Monica said that you didn't do it. Have you ever won?
2: Yeah, a little bit.
1: Oh, okay. Can you play pick four?
2: No, I don't play that one. I play like scratch-offs.
0: Okay. Get a little scratch-off lottery tickets. I love those. Jenny, have you ever been interviewed for the news?
2: No.
0: Never been interviewed for the news? All right, Monica, you got to get one of these last two. Jenny, are you afraid of spiders?
2: Yes.
0: All right, there we go. Okay. That makes you a winner. Are you deathly afraid of them?
2: Yes.
0: She goes, I will burn the house down. All right, and then the last question, you've already won, but we're just curious. Have you ever quit a job on the first day?
2: Yes.
1: What was the job? Why'd you quit?
2: It was like some little Caribbean restaurant, and it did not work out.
0: She goes, I can't do it. Okay. Can't. The smell's in my hair. Can't do it.
1: You got the family 4-pack of tickets to see the Salem Ridgeacks from K92.
2: All right. Thank you so much.

0: You're waking up with the K92 Morning Thing.
1: Day was ruined yesterday. After talking to you.
2: Wait, after talking to me?
1: Uh-huh.
2: What did I do yesterday?
1: Because I was a pretty good day. We were talking about shoes off air.
2: Oh, yeah, that conversation.
1: And I said, okay, I need to buy some more workout shoes already because I have worn a hole in my Metcons.
2: I tell you what, you be working hard.
1: I do.
2: You work hard when you work out.
1: I do. And so I'm like, shoot, it's time already. I said, well, I'm going to drop another, a couple hundred on some shoes. Antoine, your head perked up and you said, how much for some workout shoes? And I said, well, my lime green workout shoes.
2: The highlight shoes.
1: My highlighters, I called them. I said, they were $238. And I was like, okay, I'll tell you. And I was like, that's a reasonable price, I thought, for some good shoes. You shook your head and said, you paid how much for what? And I'm like, okay, I made a stupid purchase.
2: I try my best not to say this to women, but I was like, bruh, what did you do? When you told me the number yesterday, the amount that you paid for your shoes, I'm not against, paying a good amount for shoes.
1: Yes.
2: Me, Mr. Nike brand over here.
1: Uh-huh.
2: Like, I understand it. But when you told me that number, and then the number was just to work out, it blew my mind because I was currently wearing a pair of Jordans.
1: Yes.
2: And the Jordans that I was wearing did not cost the price of those workout shoes. And I just couldn't believe it. So, yeah, it turned into this whole conversation where Monica had to do a deep dive.
1: Yeah.
2: Trying to figure out if she was scammed.
1: I was going through my emails, my receipts and everything else. I'm like, oh my gosh, I overpaid for some running shoes, some good shoes. I mean, and no doubt, great pair of shoes.
2: They were worth it.
1: In my highlighters, I wore those suckers out. I did. And they stood the test of time. They did. And so I had to purchase some more. And I'm like, okay, so I got to spend a little bit of money on some good shoes.
2: I guess the question is, how much is the appropriate amount to spend on workout stuff?
1: Yeah.
2: Because when I think about workout clothes, when I think about workout shoes, because I'm a runner. I mm-hmm. like to go running.
1: You do.
2: But I know that those shoes are going to take a beating. So you have to look at it one of two ways. I look at it in the sense of they're going to take a beating, so I'm not going to spend a lot of money on it because I'm going to buy more shoes.
1: Uh-huh.
2: But on the flip side, someone may say, these shoes are going to take a beating, so let me pay even more because maybe they'll last longer.
1: Right.
2: So where That's are you going to be on this?
1: Well, I don't know now.
2: You know, what do you mean?
1: Because I spent a buck on it because they did last a long time, but I'm telling you, the way your head perked up and looked at me, I'm like, I made a boo-boo right there. That was stupid. That was
2: $238 is crazy.
1: I did have a gift card with just a few dollars
2: for
1: on
2: $200?
1: Nope.
2: Because that's what it needed to be.
1: Yeah.
2: What side of the fence are you on? When you buy workout stuff, are you buying because you know you're going to replace it? Or are you going to spend a little extra because you want it to last? You can text in to 52353. Let us know where you stand on that.

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1: What's trending?
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3: Some people find love through social media. It can happen.
4: Oh, definitely has happened. I think a lot of celebrities actually met through someone DMing someone.
3: Well, Jessica Simpson, the singer and fashion designer, she's been divorced from her second husband, Eric Johnson, for, they were married for 11 years, but they've been divorced now for a couple. And she says that she is actually open to DMs, you know, asking for a date.
5: If somebody is really like wants to get in touch with you and slides into your DM, is that a bad way for them to do it?
6: No.
5: So the DMs are open?
6: Sure.
5: What's your best shot you've gotten from the DMs?
6: I can't tell you that.
3: Yeah. So she's open to someone sliding on through the DM.
4: Here's the caveat, James, John, and Jim, before you DM Jessica Simpson.
3: Uh-oh.
4: Because there's a man listening right now that says, I'm going to slide in Jessica Simpson's DMs. I guarantee you, she is only checking the DMs from people she already follows.
3: Yes.
4: Because if you don't follow them, then you get sent to the island of misfit toys if you DM someone. She ain't looking in there.
3: No,
4: she's not.
3: You have to be verified for sure.
4: Exactly.
3: Uh-huh. Okay, so Savannah Guthrie, we've heard about her mom. Her mom went missing back in February, on the 1st of February. And
4: right.
3: We don't know where the woman is. She lives in a neighborhood where there's cameras everywhere, but for some reason, we don't have the footage where mama is.
4: Correct.
3: Well, she received, Savannah received a note saying, a ransom note that indicated that her missing mother has passed away. This happened yesterday when she received the note, so she wanted to address it.
7: I wanted to just take the opportunity to ask people to really, to beg people to come forward. Somebody knows.

0: Oppose something, we cannot be at peace. So no matter how much I try to come out here every day and smile and find that joy, and I will, I promise I will. This is a moment to tell you that we need your help. We're begging for your help.
1: I'm looking forward to the resolution of this for two reasons. One, no family should have to go through what Savannah and her family are going through. Number two, where is Netflix?
2: I know.
1: I need a documentary.
2: I
1: need to know what happened and why it happened. But first and foremost, for the family.
2: I want
1: the family to get the answers that they need. And then I need something for Binge Watch Weekend.
2: Yes, we do, because something's up with that family.
1: I'm not saying that's
2: I'm
1: Monica
2: saying,
1: Brooks.
2: I'm saying it.
1: I'm not saying
2: that
1: anything.
2: Is that Savannah and that sister and the brother-in-law, they all know something and they're shady. You know, when somebody gets that,
1: I'm she's not an saying actress. Anything until the mother's found. And then
2: okay.
1: I will. And then
2: I'm
1: I will.
2: Now.
1: I reserve judgment.
2: Well, come for me, Savannah. Okay. All right. This right here, I'm going to go after Oprah because she's being a little messy. And you know,
3: story got out that she'd fallen off of the stage, that everybody would be, that she would be destroyed by that. And so even though the audience was there and the audience had cameras, I begged them not to put those pictures out because it would ruin her life. And they did not.
2: Who is she talking about? Whitney Houston. And the fact that Whitney was on her stage and she took a tumble, and it was when she was relapsing on drugs.
1: Uh-huh.
2: And Oprah said, and I took it upon myself to say, audience, don't take any pictures. No video.
1: Here's a hot take for you. I've never been impressed by Oprah.
2: Ooh.
1: Like, I don't know if anyone has ever come out to say that, because Oprah is one of those... Oprah's like Dolly Parton. Oprah's a black Dolly Parton.
2: She is, yes.
1: It's rare that someone has a problem with Dolly Parton or Oprah. I've just never been impressed. Like, she's been great. I've never disliked her, but I've just never seen what all the hoopla was about.
2: Well, as a black woman, she hit so many marks, and we were like, yeah, you're Oprah as a woman, period. But as time goes on, she's just... Something's creepy about Oprah.
1: Monica.
2: And this right here with Whitney Houston. Whitney said, please don't release anything. Why now? Why are you talking about it now? Why?
1: She had a book coming out.
2: Yeah, that's
1: maybe
2: something.
1: A new movie with Harpo Productions.
2: Mm.
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0: your K92 morning thing with Monica and Antoine. And today's going to be a sunny day, a high of 82. It's currently 68 in Roanoke, 69 in Lynchburg, and 63 in the NRV.
1: And we have the K92 good news story of the day coming up next. And a woman from Chicago invited the internet to her birthday party. The internet showed up. We'll tell you more about the story coming up next.

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0: Hashtag good news. 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
1: Sometimes you could post a video and nothing will happen, but sometimes you could post a video and something will happen. And that's what a woman in Chicago found out because, you know, she was having a birthday picnic. Mm-hmm. So she decided to go on TikTok and invite the internet. Well, once you invite the internet, they may just show up.
2: So my birthday is Monday, May 4th, and I'm going to go to the park and have a picnic with myself. And if you'd like to join me, you can, but you got to bring your own blanket. Not only did y'all join me and bring your own everything, but it also got over a million views on TikTok and Instagram. And I got told happy birthday by SZA, and King Louie posted me on his story for my birthday, which if you're from Chicago, you know, that's crazy. How beautiful can the world actually be when people come to a place with the intention of being friendly, of being kind, and knowing they're going to be around strangers, but making the decision to like get to know the people around them.
1: Over 100 people showed up. Her video went so viral that SZA told her happy birthday. SZA never heard of this woman before.
3: Happy birthday.
1: But yeah, and it was just one of those things where, and I believe, and this is a new mantra in my life because I didn't always do it, but now I believe if someone asks you to do something for their birthday, like just to show up, not mm-hmm. to do anything crazy, but to just show up for their birthday, you show up. Mm-hmm. And birthday is once a year. If they're doing something like, hey, we're doing a dinner, can you swing by? Hey, we're doing a small party, we're doing a picnic, can you swing by? If you're able to swing by, I say do it. Uh-huh. Because they want you to be there. They want you to be a part of it. She did it with strangers.
3: Yes,
1: and over 100 strangers said, you know what? We will show up and have a picnic with you. Would you have went to a stranger's picnic, Monica?
3: No.
1: I didn't think you would have. That's your K92 good news story of the day.

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1: And take this time right now to think about the pettiest person in your life. 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
1: Think about the most petty person that you know. Maybe it's yourself. Maybe you're looking in the mirror and you're like, I'm the most petty person I know. Well, I guarantee you, you are not, they are not as petty as Sir George Gordon Byron.
2: George Gordon Byron,
1: a.k.a. Lord Byron, is the most petty person in the history of petty.
2: Really?
1: Now, growing up, he had a troubled childhood.
2: Mm-hmm.
1: Lord Byron did. And he became, his best friend ended up becoming his Newfoundland, his dog.
2: Okay.
1: And then his dog passed away, so then he got another dog to replace it. And so that was his best friend. As Lord Byron got older, he attended Trinity College that was located in Cambridge.
2: Okay.
1: When he got there, he brought his dog with him. This is back in the 1800s. There was a statute that said dogs could not be in the dorm rooms. That really upset Lord Byron, though. Lord Byron went and talked to everyone, said, this is my best friend, man's best friend. I need this dog to be here with me. They said, no, we have it written in the statute.
2: Okay.
1: You cannot have a dog here. He goes, all right. So then he took the statutes home. He started to read over them.
2: Uh-huh.
1: And he noticed dogs were in there. Cats were in there. Birds were in there. What wasn't in there were bears. So what did Lord do? Lord Byron went and bought a tame bear cub and had it as its roommate for the next 4 years that he was in college. He would walk through campus with a leash on that bear. Everyone at that college hated Lord Byron, including the people that lived in his dorm room with him.
2: Because okay.
1: They now had to live with the bear.
2: I'm not mad at him.
1: I am very mad at him.
2: I'm not mad at him.
1: As someone that has lived in a dorm room.
2: He did his homework.
1: Living with my roommate, shout out to him, was not the best of times.
2: Well,
1: I couldn't imagine if my roommate was a bear or had a bear.
2: Well, they need to rewrite some stuff.
1: Like, that is crazy. But yeah, think about the most petty person you know.
2: Uh-huh.
1: They have nothing, and I mean nothing, on Lord George Gordon Byron.

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2: Yeah, and then an hour later, if you want to watch a little baseball, we also have a four-pack of tickets to the Salem Ridgejacks, so you can get your fair on, you can get your baseball on, and it's Thursday, so we always do covert confessions mixed in there, too. So much going down tomorrow on the thing, but before we get out of here today,
1: we have the morning thing nuggets. Be loyal to your goals.
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And we're so glad it's here on K92.

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K92, of course, if you haven't seen it yet, breaking all sorts of records. Toy Story 5, oh, so good. 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

Taylor Swift, Travis Kelce, just days away from getting married, but they've told those who are coming to the wedding no gifts. I mean, seriously, though, what would you get them in the first place?

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K92, do you hear this story that's been going viral where the man who couldn't afford a ring proposed to his girlfriend with a tiny kitten? She said yes.

Love it. People going back to the theater in droves. Helps to have awesome movies. Toy Story out now. Of course, Super Mario Brother earlier this year. Hoppers as well. But they say that next year might be record-breaking. I mean, you think about what's coming out. Going to have a new Shrek coming out. Going to have a new Ice Age coming out. There's going to be a new Spider-Man coming out. Bunch of new movies. Can't wait for next year. K92, how are you?

0: 16.
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K92. Want to say hi to Teresa. She's got a son in Lynchburg today. Monica's listening. No, not our Monica in Blacksburg. Julie's got a son in Salem. You got a son too.

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3: Hi, I'm Pastor Kevin. 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

Harry Styles, now on K92 with no relation to IJ Styles. Though I will admit, back in his way back early 1D years when they had What Makes You Beautiful out, I did try to throw that whole line of, oh, hey, we're related. It never worked.

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All right, let's see if this is true for you here at K92. They say it takes your brain approximately 90 seconds to decide whether or not you like somebody. 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

K92, last night, Taylor Swift and Lainey Wilson hit the stage at an event in Nashville, which was put on by Travis Kelce and other former NFL players and current NFL players as well. So dope. If you've not seen the video of those two singing together, it's amazing.

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K92, everyone's stoked about Toy Story 5. You haven't seen it this week. Maybe you're going this weekend. But next year, they're saying it might be the best year at the box office with new movies from Shrek, Ice Age, and a new Spider-Man. They say it might be the biggest year in 20.

K92 Jay Styles, going way back. Over the weekend, I bought the cologne Dracar Noir, and maybe you're still wearing it, but certainly was my scented high school. Oh, the memories I'm sniffing right now as I smell. I know that sounded weird. Sorry. 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

K92, Jay Styles. It's sad to know that it takes an average of 17 months and 26 days to get over an ex. How long did it take you?

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Let me know your thoughts. You can text 52353-K92. It's Freddie Mac. I sleep with my bedroom door open. Now, I've seen this discussion going on online. I sleep with my bedroom door open. I got to hear what's going on. 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Do you sleep with your door closed? Like, should I rethink what I'm doing? Am I just letting the goat, inviting the ghost right in? Let me know. With K92 playing Bella K. I like being

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right, so there is a live-action Magic School Bus movie starring Elizabeth Banks. You remember the lady no one liked in The Parent Trap? Yeah, she's going to star as Miss Frizzle. That has been in development for like 6 years. And so it looks like it's definitely going to happen. They're starting to name cast members and stuff like that. Fingers crossed. A live-action Magic School Bus movie. That'd be fire. K92, Virginia's number one hit music station. 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

K92, we are Virginia's number one hit music station. Was just talking with a coworker, and you know, when we're both supposed to be doing math in our heads, I'm pretending. I left those math days back in like third grade and never looked back. K92. Metro Boomin wants some more.

It's only 90-ish seconds, this song from Dominic Fike. We like a lot. It's called Baby Doll. It's on K92 this afternoon. Virginia's number one hit music station.

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It's called Visitor. And that was Die on This Hill with Virginia's number one hit music station. K92, I'm Freddie Mac. Thank you for having us on.

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Yeah, win those tomorrow with Monica and Antoine on your K92 Morning Thang at 720.

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There's a show going on tomorrow night, Salem Civic Center. Sold out show, by the way. Her name is Ella Langley. Also just announced her second leg of the Dandelion Tour. So if you can't make it tomorrow night, then maybe you can see her in another city. But hopefully you got tickets to see her tomorrow night, Salem Civic Center, K92. Just when

If you're going out of town for 4th of July next weekend, maybe consider leaving like Wednesday the 1st, because Thursday is supposed to be the heaviest travel day. Majority of people on the roads too, with Kennedy too.

Teddy Swims said one of his favorite artists of all time is Frank Ocean. Which, when you listen to Teddy Swims, it doesn't... It seems spot on. Very on brand. Announcing his ugly tour North American dates, too. Getting that started in September. He's on K92.

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I bet. 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Money really all that we fiending for. I'm doing things they ain't seen before. Bands ain't dumb, but extremists are. I'm a demon lord. Fall off what? I ain't seen the horse. Called your bluff, better cite the source. Fame ain't something that I need no more.

Alex Warren, K92. That nostalgia is going to hit like a bus. No pun intended. The live-action Magic School Bus movie is officially in the works, starring Elizabeth Banks. K92.

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The section never going to be the same on Instagram. They're rolling out the ability to reply to someone's post or their reels with actual images and memes straight from your camera roll. 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

New album out next month. She's going to be in Fokker In-Law as well. Currently on tour. I've been watching everyone on TikTok Live in every city she's in, seeing the whole show. 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